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0: Still, no new messages.
1: Why are you judging me?
0: Zero. Zilch. None. Netta.
1: Come on. 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
0: 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Zilch. 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
1: Oh, come on. Sure I do.
0: Still, no new messages.
1: Why are you judging me?
0: Zero. Zilch. None. Nada.
1: Come on. Stop saying it in different ways.
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0: What time zone am I on? What country am I in?
1: It doesn't matter. It's 5 o'clock somewhere.
0: It's always on 5 in Margaritaville, come to think of it.
1: Yeah, I heard that.
0: You've been there, haven't you?
1: Yes, sir.
0: I've seen your boat there.
1: I've been to Margaritaville a few times.
0: All right. Well, that's good.
1: Stumble my way back.
0: Okay. Well, we just want to make sure you can keep it between the navigational beacons.
1: Between the buoys. I got it.
0: All right. Well, it's 5 o'clock. Let's go somewhere.
1: I'm ready. Crank it up.
0: Let's get out of here.
1: I'm gone.

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1: Oh, come on. Sure I do.
0: Still, no new messages.
1: Why are you judging me?
0: Zero. Zilch. None. Netta.
1: Come on. Stop saying it in different ways.
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0: Headed back from Cottage Country, southbound on the 400 past Langstaff, a collision blocking the right lane. It delays approaching Langstaff. That volume continues on and off south to the 401. On the 401, eastbound is slow, approaching Dixon Road through to Dufferin. Southbound on the 404, delays approaching the 401 south to Lawrence. 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
2: 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Traffic.
3: Still dealing with this crash on the 401 heading westbound the ramp to the south 427, blocking two right lanes, and the overnight construction continues on the 400, both directions at 89, two left lanes blocked, northbound side of 5th line, right lane still blocked there. 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
1: Good morning. It's currently 17 degrees in Newmarket and Aurora with a yellow heat warning in effect. The dollar's trading for 70.74 cents U.S., gas holding at $1.63.9 cents per liter at most GTA stations. I'm Rob Kerwane, and it's Monday, July the 13th. Toronto's St. Clair Avenue West remains largely deserted and devastated after a deadly shooting at the Salsa on St. Clair Festival. The shooting on Saturday left two people dead and prompted organizers to cancel the final day of the event. Police say roughly 13,000 people were at the festival when gunfire broke out. Organizations across the country, including groups representing Toronto's Latin community, have posted messages of solidarity and support since the shooting. It's not yet known when the union representing Canadian auto workers will enter contract negotiations with Stellantis and General Motors. It comes after Unifor and the Ford Motor Company reached a tentative agreement covering roughly 5,000 workers at five plants in southern Ontario and one in Alberta. Details of the three-year deal are not being released until they are ratified by union members. Unifor has said talks with Stellantis and General Motors are expected to begin once the Ford agreement is ratified. Another illness besides Lyme disease is on the rise as tick populations increase in Canada. A paper published today in the Canadian Medical Association Journal says it's important for physicians to consider anaplasmosis as a possible diagnosis for patients with unexplained fever who live in areas where ticks are endemic because it is highly treatable. And sad news this morning as New Zealand actor Sam Neill, best known for his work in Jurassic Park and The Piano, has died at the age of 78. A statement on the actor's social media page says his death in Sydney, Australia was sudden and unexpected. In 2023, Neill disclosed he had been diagnosed with cancer, though his family statement says he was cancer-free when he died and did not specify a cause of death. In sports, the Saskatchewan Roughriders outscored the visiting Hamilton Tiger Cats 27-0 in the second half of their game en route to a 38-7 CFL win on Sunday. The Riders improved to 4-1, while the Tiger Cats, who were without injured quarterback Bo Levi Mitchell, slipped to 2-3. Your Hot Country forecast, sunny skies today, becoming a mix of sun and cloud near noon with a high 32, humidex of 37. Clear tonight, a low 21. Tomorrow, sunny, a high of 36, humidex of 43. Right now, it's 17 degrees in Newmarket, Aurora. I'm Rob Kerwane.
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0: Rush Stop with Highway Money. Good morning, 641. How are you? 1-877-505-3692. We're going to get to your forecast coming up. All I can say is it is going to be hot, hot, hot. Tomorrow, Tuesday, will be the peak of the hotness, I guess you can say. It's going to feel, I think, in most areas, like 42 tomorrow. So definitely want to be planning ahead. So we're going to have a little bit of this or that Monday fun to start off your week. It's a summer showdown. 1-877-505-3692. If you could only pick one for the rest of the summer, what would it be? Pool or beach? Are you all about lounging by the pool with an ice cold drink? Or do you love the sound of the waves, sandy toes, and a day at the beach? Surprisingly enough, a lot of people do not like the feel of sand on their feet. They don't like sandy toes. So are you pool or are you a beach person? Let us know. 1-877-505-3692. A little bit of this or that on a Monday morning. See, I enjoy lounging by a pool. Not my pool. I don't have a pool. But if you have a pool, I have no problem hanging out and lounging on a floaty. But I love a beach. I love a beach. Every day, all day, every weekend, you can find me on a beach pretty much all the time. If I go missing, go look at a beach. Go find a beach somewhere. I'm a beach girl. I'm a beach bum. 1-877-505-3692. Are you beaching it or are you pooling it? Do you like pools or beaches? I know. My son's on a roll. He does not like the feel of sand on his feet. He will go to the beach, but he prefers that he just doesn't like the feel of it. I mean, hey, okay, but he's still there. It's just he doesn't like it. So where are you? This or that Monday morning, pool or beach? Good morning, guys. It's you, me, and country music.
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0: We have a heat warning in effect starting today, becoming a mix of sun and cloud. Humidex feeling like 37, driving along the 400 into Barrie. Same thing. Humidex feeling like 38 today. Overnight, clear skies, low of 22. And for Saturday, sunny skies, Humidex feeling like 42 and a cloudy low of 22. And for Wednesday, feeling like 29 with a mix of sun and cloud.
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2: Off and on delays on the southbound side of the 400 as you approach 88 down to Highway 9. We have delays on Highway 9 between 10th Side Road and Mount Wolf because of some road work. And the crash investigation continues eastbound Rutherford closed past Highway 50. 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I'm Dan Dealey. That's Hot Country Traffic.
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4: Good morning. It's 16 degrees in Newmarket and Aurora. The dollar's trading for 70.71 cents U.S. Gas is holding at $1.63.9 cents a liter at most GTA stations. I'm Rob Kerwane, and it's Monday, July the 13th. A 30-year-old man has been charged after allegedly following two women with a cell phone and filming one of them underneath her skirt while at a shopping mall in Richmond Hill earlier this week. In a news release, York Regional Police say the incident happened on Thursday in the area of Yonge Street and Carville Road after reports that a man, previously recognized by the store's loss prevention team, had returned. When officers arrived, they say they arrested and charged 30-year-old Nicholas Rosinski of Richmond Hill, who was charged with voyeurism and criminal harassment. Environment Canada says yet another heat wave is set to start in Ontario today and could last until Wednesday or Thursday. The weather agency forecasts feels like temperatures of up to 45 degrees Celsius, with its peak expected to be on Tuesday. Much of northern Ontario is under a severe orange warning, which could see highs of 36 degrees Celsius without the Humidex. Less severe yellow warnings are in place for southern Ontario. Another sexual assault trial for fashion mogul Peter Nygaard begins today in Montreal. The 84-year-old, who founded the now-defunct women's apparel company Nygaard International, was found guilty of four counts of sexual assault in 2023 and sentenced to 11 years in prison in a Toronto trial. He faces sexual assault and forcible confinement charges in Quebec for events that allegedly took place between November of 1997 and November of 98. And renewed fighting between the United States and Iran could reignite inflation concerns for the Bank of Canada. The central bank is set to make its fifth interest rate decision of the year on Wednesday. Inflation topped 3% in May thanks to higher gas prices from the Iran war. Tony Stilo of Oxford Economics says new strikes over the past week between the nations threatened to push gas prices higher once again. In sports, the 45 and 51 Toronto Blue Jays have 4 days off for the All-Star break before hosting the Chicago White Sox in a three-game series, followed by a four-game set against the visiting Tampa Bay Rays. The Jays wrapped up a nine-game West Coast road trip yesterday, losing 5-4 to the San Diego Padres. Your Hot Country forecast: sunny skies become a mix of sun and cloud near noon today with a high 32, Humidex 37. Clear tonight, a low 21. Tomorrow, sunny with a high of 36, Humidex of 43. Right now, it's 16 degrees in Newmarket and Aurora. I'm Rob Kerwane.
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0: Today, becoming a mix of sun and cloud, Humidex feeling like 37, driving along the 400 into Barrie. Same thing, Humidex feeling like 38 today. Overnight, clear skies, low of 22, and for Saturday, sunny skies, Humidex feeling like 42 and a cloudy low of 22, and for Wednesday, feeling like 29 with a mix of sun and cloud.
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2: Crash on the 401 West Collectors Markham Road, blocking the right lane as we continue to fill up on the 401. How about 404 DVP southbound Finch to pass Lawrence, and off and on delays southbound 400 from 88 to Highway 9, and again Teston Road to Highway 7. Closure continues eastbound Rutherford past Highway 50 for a crash. 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I'm Dan Dealey. That's Hot Country Traffic.
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0: Tyler Joe Miller, Under the Influence. Looking forward to hanging out with Tyler this afternoon. Yes, we get a hot minute with him, some new music, what he's up to. If you follow Tyler Joe Miller on socials, you know he is a big barbecuer. He is like smoking meat all the time. He's got great recipes. He's the jack of all trades. And who doesn't love a good barbecue? It's going to be a hot one out there today. So definitely be prepared. Tomorrow will be the peak of the heatness. It's going to feel like 42 across all of high country. So brace yourself. We are under an extreme heat warning. And if you're going to get out there to walk the dog, now is the time to do it. Remember, if that cement is too hot, if it's too hot for you out there, it is way too hot for our fur babies, okay? So just always keep that in mind. With it being hot, we thought we would have a little bit of fun on a Monday morning to start off your week. A little this or that. We want to know, it's time for your summer showdown. If you could only pick one for the rest of the summer, would it be pool or a beach? Are you all about lounging by the pool with an ice cold drink? Or do you love the sound of the waves and sandy toes, like a full day at the beach? I cannot be at the beach long enough. Like, I want to wake up and be at the beach. I want to stay there all night. I mean, I just can't get enough of it. If I go missing or you can't find me, I am on a beach. But I also love to hang out on a floaty with the family at a pool. When I was growing up, we had a pool. So we would wake up and you'd go put your bathing suit on, go right to the pool, and your family and friends would be over and you'd be hanging out all weekend long by the pool. So there you go. We want to know, it's the big summer showdown. This or that, are you the pool person or are you a beach person? 1-877-505-3692. Also check in on the text line. Send us over your morning coffee view and let us know what you're up to on a Monday morning. It's 7:44. Good morning, guys.
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0: We have a heat warning in effect starting today, becoming a mix of sun and cloud. Humidex feeling like 37, driving along the 400 into Barrie. Same thing. Humidex feeling like 38 today. Overnight, clear skies, low of 22. And for Saturday, sunny skies, Humidex feeling like 42 and a cloudy low of 22. And for Wednesday, feeling like 29 with a mix of sun and cloud.
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2: 404 northbound to Bloomington, a crash blocking two right lanes. We're seeing delays on approach there as we're also looking at minor delays south 400 approaching 88 toward Highway 9. And again, approaching Teston Road, eastbound Rutherford still closed past Highway 50 for a collision. 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
2: Good morning. It's 18 degrees in Newmarket and Aurora. The dollar is trading for 70.70 cents U.S. and gas is holding at $1.63.9 cents a liter at most GTA stations. It's Monday, July the 13th, and I'm Rob Kerwane. Toronto's St. Clair Avenue West remains largely deserted and devastated after a deadly shooting at the Salsa on St. Clair Festival. The shooting on Saturday left two people dead and prompted organizers to cancel the final day of the event. Police say roughly 13,000 people were at the festival when gunfire broke out. Organizations across the country, including groups representing Toronto's Latin community, have posted messages of solidarity and support since the shooting. It's not yet known when the union representing Canadian auto workers will enter contract negotiations with Stellantis and General Motors. It comes after Unifor and the Ford Motor Company reached a tentative agreement covering roughly 5,000 workers at five plants in southern Ontario and one in Alberta. Details of the three-year deal are not being released until they are ratified by union members. Unifor has said talks with Stellantis and General Motors are expected to begin once the Ford agreement is ratified. Another illness besides Lyme disease is on the rise as tick populations increase in Canada. A paper published today in the Canadian Medical Association Journal says it's important for physicians to consider anaplasmosis as a possible diagnosis for patients with unexplained fever who live in areas where ticks are endemic because it is highly treatable. And sad news this morning as New Zealand actor Sam Neill, best known for his work in Jurassic Park and The Piano, has died at the age of 78. A statement on the actor's social media page says his death in Sydney, Australia was sudden and unexpected. In 2023, Neill disclosed he had been diagnosed with cancer, though his family statement says he was cancer-free when he died and did not specify a cause of death. In sports, the Saskatchewan Roughriders outscored the visiting Hamilton Tigercats 27-0 in the second half of their game en route to a 38-7 CFL win on Sunday. The Riders improved to 4-1, while the Ticats, who were without injured quarterback Bo Levi Mitchell, slipped to 2-3. Your Hot Country forecast, sunny skies will become a mix of sun and cloud near noon today with a high of 32, humid index of 37, and a UV index of 8 or very high. Clear tonight, a low 21. Tomorrow, sunny with a high of 36, humid index of 43. Right now, it's 17 degrees in Newmarket and Aurora. I'm Rob Kerwane.
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0: Brett Kissel, Cowboys and Dreamers. Good morning, 8:43. How are you? Happy Monday. We are back together again. Oh my goodness. Saturday night, I had to prep myself to stay up for the UFC fights. We were like, okay, we're determined not to fall asleep. You know, classic fall asleep while you're watching TV. So I had espresso in the evening. So I figured by the time it kicks in a couple of hours, I'll be ready to go, you know, stay up late. And the main fights lasted maybe total together 2 minutes or just over 2 minutes. And then, of course, McGregor, that was 69 seconds. As soon, like, it, you know, like, why just throw a kick and then blow out your knee? Like, it was crazy. Like, our faces were like, seriously. And you felt bad for everybody there. Not only for the ones that had to buy the fight to watch on TV because it's expensive, plus the ones that actually went to Vegas for like a huge letdown. Not that we're like Drake, where we were putting $1 million on McGregor, which I don't even know why he would. He has the worst sports trader that's hooking him up with info, because I felt like Connor wasn't even favored to win at all. So, yeah, a lot of us were disappointed with that. 1-877-505-3692. It's July 13th. It's the 194th day of the year. 171 days remaining until the end of the year. Today is National Beans and Franks Day and Geekness Day. 56 days left until Labor Day. Not that I'm wishing the summer away, everybody, because we always know with Labor Day comes back to school. So there you go. And on this date, 1990, Ghost premiered. And in 2001, Legally Blonde was released in theaters. Good morning, guys. If you're celebrating a birthday today, you're celebrating a birthday with Harrison Ford. Good morning.
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0: We have a heat warning in effect starting today, becoming a mix of sun and cloud. Humidex feeling like 37, driving along the 400 into Barrie. Same thing. Humidex feeling like 38 today. Overnight, clear skies, low of 22. And for Saturday, sunny skies, humidex feeling like 42 and a cloudy low of 22. And for Wednesday, feeling like 29 with a mix of sun and cloud.
1: Hot country traffic.
2: Crash cleared on the 404 northbound near Bloomington as we're looking at southbound delays passing Stouffville Road right down to Ward Bayview Bloor South 400 from Teston Road to Highway 7. 401 is busy with a stall westbound express approaching the 400 left lane. Eastbound Rutherford closed past Highway 50 for crash. 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I'm Dan Dealey. That's Hot Country Traffic.
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We have a heat warning in effect. The peak of this heat wave will happen tomorrow, but today, a mix of sun and cloud, Humidex feeling like 38 overnight, a little bit of relief, feeling like 22, and then for Tuesday, Humidex feeling like 42. It is a hot one. Don't forget to make a stop over at hotcountry885.ca and click on the contest page so that you are in it to win it. And of course, this afternoon with Ryan, you'll have another chance to score yourself to qualify for the Lucknow Music in the Fields big package that we have up for grabs. So congrats to our qualifier this morning. It's a double dose of qualifying all week long. I'm Tracy Lynn, and this is Hot Country 88.5.

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0: Earlier this morning, we had the big summer showdown, the big debate. Are you pool or are you a beach person? And it looks like you guys are 50-50. We are split right down the middle. Some saying they will only go to a beach. Others are like, I don't like the sand in between my toes. I don't like the feeling. It's yucky. It's gross. So I'm hanging out at a pool. You definitely want to hang out at the pool, the beach, or get the sprinkler out over the next couple of days because you want to cool down. I'm Tracy Lynn. We hope you're having a great start to your day. Happy Monday. You can still check in on the text line at 1-877-505-3692. Let us know how your morning's going.
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Well, guys, stay cool today. Be good. And yes, this afternoon, you'll have another chance to qualify for the Lucknow Music in the Fields big road trip package with Ryan. All the details over at highcountry885.ca. Be good. Keep smiling. And we will be back together tomorrow morning. All the fun starting back up at 6 a.m. I'm Tracy Lynn, and we are so glad you're starting your day right here with us on High Country 88.5.

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3: We have a heat warning in effect starting today, becoming a mix of sun and cloud. Humidex feeling like 37, driving along the 400 into Barrie. Same thing. Humidex feeling like 38 today. Overnight, clear skies, low of 22. And for Saturday, sunny skies, humidex feeling like 42 and a cloudy low of 22. And for Wednesday, feeling like 29 with a mix of sun and cloud.
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5: Hey, it's Dana here, your guide to all of the hottest country concerts coming up this summer. On July 10th, Little Big Town will be taking you to their Little White Church in Niagara Falls to perform at OLG Stage. July 16th is going to be wild. We've got the incredible Ella Langley coming to TD Coliseum in Hamilton. On the same day, Tim McGraw will be hanging out in Toronto at RBC Amphitheater. Or if you'd prefer more festival vibes, you can go to Lindsay for the first day of the North of Nowhere Music Festival. This year's headliners are Dallas Smith, Gloria Sons, The Practically Hip, Tim Hicks, and more. August is going to be awesome for concerts too. August 6th, you can catch the amazing Chris Stapleton with Alan Stone and Zach Top at Rogers Stadium in Toronto. And Boots and Hearts is happening at Burles Creek August 7th to 9th, featuring The Chicks, Jonas Brothers, Rascal Flatts, and more. Finally, Cameron Whitcomb will be performing an intimate set at History Toronto on August 14th. Stick around on Hot Country for more amazing concert announcements, plus the chance to win tickets to see Tim McGraw and Little Big Town.
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3: We have a heat warning in effect starting today, becoming a mix of sun and cloud. Humidex feeling like 37, driving along the 400 into Barrie. Same thing. Humidex feeling like 38 today. Overnight, clear skies, low of 22. And for Saturday, sunny skies, Humidex feeling like 42 and a cloudy low of 22. And for Wednesday, feeling like 29 with a mix of sun and cloud.
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1: We have a heat warning in effect starting today, becoming a mix of sun and cloud. Humidex feeling like 37, driving along the 400 into Barrie. Same thing. Humidex feeling like 38 today. Overnight, clear skies, low of 22. And for Saturday, sunny skies, Humidex feeling like 42 and a cloudy low of 22. And for Wednesday, feeling like 29 with a mix of sun and cloud.
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0: 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Hot Country weather.
3: We have a heat warning in effect starting today, becoming a mix of sun and cloud. Humidex feeling like 37, driving along the 400 into Barrie. Same thing. Humidex feeling like 38 today. Overnight, clear skies, low of 22. And for Saturday, sunny skies, Humidex feeling like 42 and a cloudy low of 22. And for Wednesday, feeling like 29 with a mix of sun and cloud.
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It's Ryan coming up after 3 o'clock. 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
2: Duck, if you name this song right here, your boys, they gonna be laughing so hard. 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
2: Duck, I said, is that a Britney Spears song? 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
1: Carrie Underwood does not make $1 million a week for singing the Sunday Night Football theme song. Her actual salary for the song still remains unknown. And Eric Church says that marriage is about loving someone even with all their imperfections. He's quoted as saying, true love to me is when you love a person in spite of all their imperfections. And hey, I have a lot of them, so I definitely know I'm really hard to love, but it's so great to have somebody in your life that does the same for you. And that's the lowdown.
0: Country weather.
4: Heat warning in effect for the GTA and surrounding areas overnight. A low of 21 and clear skies by tomorrow afternoon. It's going to be 36. Could feel like 43 with that humidity. And by Wednesday, 31 degrees with a mix of sun and cloud. Traveling up north into Barrie, heat warning still in effect up there as well. 22 degrees and clear tonight. 34 could feel like 42 with that humidity on your Tuesday. 29, mix of sun and cloud for your Wednesday. From the top of the 400 to the bottom of the 400, it is 29, feeling like 34. That's your Hot Country 88.5 weather.
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1: Good afternoon. Northbound on the 400, it's starting to fill in, heading up towards Highway 7. Keep in mind, northbound 400 through Barrie's not too bad, but we do have construction still on the northbound 400 ramp to Highway 12. That ramp is closed. And northbound 400 through Port Severn Road, the right lane closed down for construction. Travel back in time to the most unique day trip at the Canadian Warplane Heritage Museum with over 40 historic aircraft. There's something for the whole family. 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I'm Jennifer Young. That's Hot Country Traffic.
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1: We have a heat warning in effect starting today, becoming a mix of sun and cloud. Humidex feeling like 37, driving along the 400 into Barrie. Same thing. Humidex feeling like 38 today. Overnight, clear skies, low of 22. And for Saturday, sunny skies, Humidex feeling like 42 and a cloudy low of 22. And for Wednesday, feeling like 29 with a mix of sun and cloud.
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2: Northbound on the 400, it is filling in through Highway 7 towards Langstaff. A little bit bunched up through Highway 9. Not too bad heading in towards Barrie or on Highway 11. Despite the construction setup, still northbound 400, no access to the ramp to Highway 12. That's closed off for construction. 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I'm Jennifer Young. That's Hot Country Traffic.
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It's Hot Country Radio. I'm Ryan. Thanks so much for having me on. Well, we don't have to get too southbound to feel the heat these days. My gosh, we've got a heat warning in effect for the region.

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0: Traffic.
1: Northbound on the 400, it is filling in through Highway 7 towards Langstaff. A little bit bunched up through Highway 9. Not too bad heading in towards Barrie or on Highway 11. Despite the construction setup, still northbound 400, no access to the ramp to Highway 12. That's closed off for construction. 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I'm Jennifer Young. That's Hot Country Traffic.
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Country 88.5. It's Ryan on a day like today where it's super hot outside. In fact, we have a heat warning in effect for the GTA all the way up into Barrie as well until Thursday, pretty much. I mean, tomorrow, 36, going to feel like 43 with that humidity. It's so hot. So to be in this summer state of mind and also thinking about November is kind of tough, right? Specifically, November 22nd, because we got Little Big Town coming to Massey Hall, and we want you to be a part of that show. So just go to hotcountry88.5.ca and enter to win some tickets, y'all.

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1: We have a heat warning in effect starting today, becoming a mix of sun and cloud. Humidex feeling like 37, driving along the 400 into Barrie. Same thing. Humidex feeling like 38 today. Overnight, clear skies, low of 22. And for Saturday, sunny skies, humidex feeling like 42 and a cloudy low of 22. And for Wednesday, feeling like 29 with a mix of sun and cloud.
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2: Northbound on the 400, it is filling in through Highway 7 towards Langstaff. A little bit bunched up through Highway 9. Not too bad heading in towards Barrie or on Highway 11. Despite the construction setup, still northbound 400, no access to the ramp to Highway 12. That's closed off for construction. 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I'm Jennifer Young. That's Hot Country Traffic.
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7: Hey, it's Dana here, your guide to all of the hottest country concerts coming up this summer. On July 10th, Little Big Town will be taking you to their Little White Church in Niagara Falls to perform at OLG Stage. July 16th is going to be wild. We've got the incredible Ella Langley coming to TD Coliseum in Hamilton. On the same day, Tim McGraw will be hanging out in Toronto at RBC Amphitheatre. Or if you'd prefer more festival vibes, you can go to Lindsay for the first day of the North of Nowhere Music Festival. This year's headliners are Dallas Smith, Gloria Sons, The Practically Hip, Tim Hicks, and more. August is going to be awesome for concerts too. August 6th, you can catch the amazing Chris Stapleton with Alan Stone and Zach Top at Rogers Stadium in Toronto. And Boots and Hearts is happening at Burles Creek August 7th to 9th, featuring The Chicks, Jonas Brothers, Rascal Flatts, and more. Finally, Cameron Whitcomb will be performing an intimate set at History Toronto on August 14th. Stick around on Hot Country for more amazing concert announcements, plus the chance to win tickets to see Tim McGraw and Little Big Town.
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0: 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Here is song number 5 on today's Hot 5 at 5.

as voted by you on our website. Song number 5 on the Hot 5 at 5. Riley Green, Thing Gets You Drunk. Coming in at song number 4, this next artist has a brand new album coming out at the end of the month on July 31st. The Outlaw Sherry Lee and Old Western Tales. Song number 4 is Shaboozy and Cowgirl.

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2: Northbound on the 400, it is filling in through Highway 7 towards Langstaff. A little bit bunched up through Highway 9, not too bad heading in towards Barrie or on Highway 11. Despite the construction setup, still northbound 400, no access to the ramp to Highway 12. That's closed off for construction. 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I'm Jennifer Young. That's Hot Country Traffic.
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Country 88.5. It's Ryan. 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Co Wetzel, L. King, Honeymoon Suite, Corb Lund, Finger 11, Matthew Good and his band, JJ Wild, so many more are going to be there, and we want you to be a part of this amazing festival. So make sure you're listening tomorrow morning, Hot Country Mornings with Tracy Lynn, for your chance to qualify.

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1: In and around the GTA, a heat warning in effect for those regions, and it will continue until about Thursday. A low of 21 degrees and clear tonight, 36 and sunny for your Tuesday. Going to feel like 43 with that humidity, 31 with a mix of sun and cloud for your Wednesday. If you're traveling north of 9 all the way up to Barrie, 22 and clear tonight, 34 sunny for your Tuesday afternoon. Going to feel like 42 with that heat warning still kicking around, 29 and a mix of sun and cloud for your Wednesday. From the top of the 400 to the bottom of the 400 right now, it is 31, feeling like 37. That is your Hot Country 88.5 weather, y'all.
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2: Northbound on the 400, it is filling in through Highway 7 towards Langstaff. A little bit bunched up through Highway 9. Not too bad heading in towards Barrie or on Highway 11. Despite the construction setup, still northbound 400, no access to the ramp to Highway 12. That's closed off for construction. 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That's Hot Country traffic.
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Dan and Shay and their latest. If you need somebody, say so. Say so on High Country Radio. I'm Ryan, and you could have been doing anything in the world on your Monday afternoon, but you're hanging out with me, and I'm so appreciative of that. Thank you so much. Have yourself a great night. Keep safe. Keep smiling, y'all.

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2: Northbound on the 400, it's improving. Some slowdowns still through Langstaff. A little bit slow through Highway 9, but no problems all the way into Barrie on the 400 extension or on Highway 11 all the way up through to Orillia, Gravenhurst, and through Bracebridge. Shepherd west of the 400 had crews on scene for a crash. 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I'm Jennifer Young. That's Hot Country Traffic.
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1: I'm gonna stomp our boots till the neighbors call the cops. 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And we

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4: 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These headphones have literally played thousands and thousands of hours of music. These headphones have helped me decide what songs are going to be on my albums, you know, what songs I do like, what songs I don't like.
2: Megan Maroney tells Whiskey Riff that people always think that she and Kenny Chesney are dating. She says, some days I'll just wake up and be like, oh, Kenny, we're dating? No, we're best friends. Does anyone else think that we're dating? She says, hey, we always have to have a good friend in the music industry, and that's the Lowdown.
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5: Still volume delays southbound on the 400 from Shepherd to the 401 ramps. Eastbound 401 had problems in the collectors at Renforth, a crash in the two left lanes, and then delays beyond the 427 across the 404 and out through Kennedy and the collectors. North 400, it's a great run all the way up into Barrie. 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
2: You'll have more chances to win a $100 OLG voucher with your daily morning mind bender. 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On Hot Country Mornings with me, Tracy Lynn, your next chance to win could be just one answer away.
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